roaring fowl. Now fire, John Thompson and Win, Jane, have a year running your life. They'll get you with high minded jobs as a mom, got to bet your wife. Then up with Ailey, up with Ailey now. Then up with Ailey, you come a reserve, get roaring fool. Then away, John Thompson and Win, and I will be round with feet.

0: Amen. 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It's like a theater and a club all at the same time. It's really special. Thank you so much for being with us. This is our first time in Malmo, and it's a joy to be here for the first time. Please welcome on the bass and the oud, the one and only Michael League.
1: On the piano from London, England, give it up for Bill Lawrence.
0: Thank you so much.

0: Tak. Thank you so much, Malmo. Thank you. One more time, Bill Lawrence on the piano.
1: That's Michael Leigh, y'all.
0: Thank you, Bill.